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1: 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Drink some margaritas by Spring and Blue.

time is a verb. I'll show you more love than that double cup of syrup. End up the phone when the vision is a blur. No one did, I'm dead wrong, now I gotta call her. Tripping in the fur, got the feeling we can swerve. And the left is super big, everything is in her. She don't kick it with the birds and the ice out. Got it, go